0: 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Om antwoord te krijgen op die vraag ging onze redacteur Helene Teunissen langs bij het Mexicaanse restaurant Helcon in Rotterdam.
1: Welcome to Helcon.
2: So what are we going to cook today?
1: We will put you to cook a specific salsa, like a sauce. Mexican food is nothing without the salsas. Yeah. So every single dish, no matter if it's taco, if it's quesadilla, has to have salsa. Salsa is sauce. And we're going to make one.
2: Ik zie koriander, ik zie jalapeños, ik zie ui. En dat is volgens mij allemaal op de barbecue geweest. Met wat knoflook en ook wat groene tomaten. Heel groen.
1: Ja, gezond. Hier. En dan.
2: Het gaat allemaal in de keukenmachine.
1: Als je ziet, so also the tomatoes goes in the grill. Everything goes in the grill. It's how the salsas conserve better, but also they taste better.
2: Right here. Look. Nice.
1: It wasn't too hard as you thought.
2: No. This one's easy.
1: Easy.
2: So what do you like about Mexican food?
1: Well, I born in Mexico, so pretty much I born with all the food around me. Like Mexican kitchens are the center of the family. Literally the place where you feel happy. So it's like your granny cook you the best soup for you, or your mommy cook you the best tacos for you. So it's literally like a love, but expressed in different way. Yes.
2: That's beautiful.
1: Yes. You should try your own salsa. So you can taste a little bit.
2: Ik heb een nacho chipje vast, een tortilla chip.
1: Yes.
2: Ik doe nou mijn,
1: yes,
2: mijn salsa erop. Even proeven. Mm. Heel lekker. Wordt doorverwezen naar de volgende kok.
3: So we're gonna make the speciality of Helcon Mexican food. It's the biryan. We put really, really big effort and love into making the biryan. We take a big part of the back of the cow, and we actually process it by cutting and slow cooking it for 8 hours ourselves. And we have a secret Mexican recipe for that. So
1: we cannot tell too much about it. But all the ingredients is gonna explode in your mouth, I promise
2: okay.
1: you.
2: Okay,
1: so, are
2: okay.
1: you ready?
2: Yeah, I'm ready. What am I gonna do?
3: We have this corn tortilla and you dip it on the
2: yeah.
3: oil.
2: That in the oil? Ik doe nu de tortilla in olie. Ooh. Like this? Yeah, like this? Oké, hij zit nu helemaal onder de olie. Ja, moet ik een beetje shaken. En dan erop.
3: Tortilla is not like a regular tortilla you can find like in the supermarket. En the oil is made out of the fat and the birria we cook for 8 hours. So it gives the extra like heat that you're looking for, you know, like the juiciness out of it.
2: Oké, because this is a taco or this is a tortilla?
1: This is tortilla, but the tortilla become a taco. Friends, between this taco to the rest of the menu, is like this one has a process like must be a little bit crunchy.
2: Yeah.
1: The other tacos are soft. The tortilla is completely soft.
2: Yeah.
1: But this one is crunchy, but doesn't mean like it's a shell.
2: No.
1: Because that is not Mexican.
2: Een handvol kaas op de tortilla.
1: Yes.
2: Okay. Oh, kijk, hier is het vlees. Oké. Okay. Oh, een klein schepje.
1: Yes.
2: Oké, okay, die mag er ook op. Oh, dit ziet er echt goed uit. Het is een soort draadjes vlees.
1: Nice.
2: Oké. Okay. Even kijken hoor, nu doe ik de salsa eroverheen.
1: Just
2: how much?
1: It.
2: Just do it?
1: Yes.
2: Oeh.
1: Nice.
3: Coriander with onion mix on top of it.
2: Ah, yeah, that's...
1: That is how you close a taco with the coriander and the...
2: Yeah. Oh, we hebben een andere spatel. Even kijken hoor, daar pak ik hem mee op. Volgens mij nu het moment van de waarheid.
1: You gonna like this.
2: Nou, ik mag gaan zitten hoor. Even kijken. Thank you.
1: And many of our main dishes around Mexico, you eat them with the hands because it's a kind of a way to be more connected with what you cook. But this is the connection, like you feel more into the food.
2: Yeah.
1: So, what do you think?
2: Really nice. Oh, it's echt heel lekker. Met heel veel smaak, een beetje spicy, maar niet heel erg. Ja, geweldig. 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Maar oh jongens, wat is dit heerlijk. Thank you so much.
4: Dankjewel.
2: I'll be here later.
1: Please, you're welcome. You're welcome anytime. Mi casa es tu casa.
0: Ja, je hoorde onze redacteur Helene Teunissen bij het Mexicaanse restaurant de Helcon in Rotterdam.